0: Радио Могилев.
1: Spent 24 hours, could have bought me flowers. You know I ain't been happy. Maybe call me in an hour. Do you wish it was her though?

0: пицца, закажу пиццу.
1: Радио Могилев.
2: If you don't like something, change it. 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